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Paul Davis on 104.9, the Surf with I Go Crazy on this I Love the 70s Memorial Day weekend. Are you enjoying these 70s classics? I know I am. In fact, I've got a good one coming up after the break here with War and Mr. Money, Eddie Money, all next on the Surf.

Floor on 104.9, the Surf with Cisco Kid. Well, let's keep the Low Country's greatest hits coming on this I Love the 70s Memorial Day weekend. One of those classics from Sweet Now. It's Love is Like Oxygen. It's on the Surf.

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1: Hey, gang, it's T-Bone inviting you out to the Jump Into Summer event with the town of Bluffton and the Island Rec Center. 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From 9 to noon at Oscar Fraser Park in Bluffton. We're going to have bounce houses, water slides. 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

0: 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And we're going to bang that gong with T-Rex all next on The Surf.
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Billy Joel on 104.9, The Surf with Vienna. Well, let's start off another set of the Low Country's greatest hits on this I Love the 70s Memorial Day weekend. Rupert Holmes is on the way. Bob Seger and the Silver Bullet Band are coming up. Let's keep them going now with Carole King.

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0: 1971. One of my favorites from Lee Michaels. And do you know what I mean on this? I love the 70s Memorial Day weekend right here on 104.9 The Surf. All right, so we're going to kind of wrap it up here, Mikey, now. I know you had a lot of fun. I know you enjoyed hanging out with Jeff, of course. Anything that you would kind of like to add about your experience here, you know, coming in and hanging out with Jeff at the station?
1: I just want to say thank you to Reed and Jeff for letting me come into the station and actually job shadowing him.
0: All right, cool. So, again, you have future aspirations of maybe doing some on-air work, so that's pretty cool. All right, well, I appreciate you kind of hanging out with me this evening. Kind of keeps me company while I'm here all by myself on this Sunday evening. So, all right, Mikey, say goodbye, Mikey.
1: Goodbye, Mikey.
0: All right, more of the Low Country's greatest hits coming up after the break with Steeler's Wheel and the Doobie Brothers. All next on The Surf.
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Steelers Wheel on 104.9. The Serp was stuck in the middle with you on this I Love the 70s Memorial Day weekend. Well, it is unfortunately time for me to head on out of here. I hope y'all have a great Sunday evening. Let's make it a great Sunday evening, of course. Now, before I go, I'm going to start off another set of the Low Country's greatest hits with the Edgar Winter Group, Elton John and Kiki D. Let's keep these 70s favorites going with Foreigner now. Your cold as ice on the surf.

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1: Mostly cloudy tonight, 50% chance for showers, mainly before 8 p.m. We'll have a low around 75. For Monday, a mostly sunny day, just a slight chance for showers, mainly after 2 p.m. We'll have a high near 88.

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2: Mostly cloudy tonight, 50% chance for showers, mainly before 8 p.m. We'll have a low around 75. For Monday, a mostly sunny day, just a slight chance for showers, mainly after 2 p.m. We'll have a high near 88.
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1: Hey, gang, it's T-Bone inviting you out to the Jump Into Summer event with the town of Bluffton and the Island Rec Center. 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

0: 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I Love the 70s. 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
1: I

0: Elvis Presley died here about 3:30 this afternoon. He had been found in his bathroom, unconscious, not breathing, was brought to the hospital by ambulance. Efforts to revive him in the ambulance and efforts to revive him here at the hospital were unsuccessful, and Elvis was declared dead at 3:30. He had probably died earlier in the day, sometime between 9 and 2:30, doctors say.
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0: all time from the movie Tommy from 1975 as we serve up an I Love the 70s Memorial Day weekend. Elton John's rendition of Pinball Wizard. I like it a little bit better than The Who. Telling you. Hey, happy Memorial Day. Hey, coming up, let's see, a couple weeks now, June the 9th, we kick off Country Night with the Island Rec Center's summer jams, doing things a little bit different this year. I will start things off at 6 o'clock, playing the music, getting you ready for the night. And then after I'm done, we're going to have a line dance, learn how to do that. Kids karaoke will take place as well. The cha-cha slide, learn about the dance out there in Shelter Cove Park. And family-friendly karaoke as well. And then we'll watch the fireworks together. Again, a new theme to it each and every week with the Island Rec Center's summer jams. Money raised goes to the Island Rec Center Scholarship Fund. Glad to be a part of it again this year. First one coming up in a couple weeks, June the 9th. Hope to see you.
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0: 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Lulo Country's greatest hits, CCR's Who'll Stop the Rain. Behind that, probably haven't heard that one in a while, from Firefall. It was Cinderella, one of my favorites from them. Love the 70s, don't you? That's what we're doing all this weekend, serving up an I Love the 70s Memorial Day weekend. Today, we remember what this day is all about those fallen heroes that gave us the freedom to do what we love to do. I love to do this with you and share our love of music. 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
4: Mostly sunny for Memorial Day. There is a slight chance for showers. That's mainly after 2 p.m. We'll have a high today near 88. Partly cloudy tonight. The low around 75. There's a low tide around 10:55 this morning, and then we'll have a high tide around 5:30 this afternoon.
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I love the 70s. Memorial Day weekend continues on. Later on, Buford, 10 o'clock this morning, the Memorial Day

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Get ready to yodel. I love the 70s. Memorial Day weekend. We'll yodel coming up here shortly. Right now, Aerosmith from the album Aerosmith featuring Dream On. Remember this one? It's Mama Ken. It rocks. It's on the Surf.

104.9 The Surf, Low Country's greatest hits. It is Focus Hocus Pocus on The Surf on this I Love the 70s Memorial Day weekend. Oh gosh, I love that one. Yodeling myself and thinking about my late father, Don, who loved to yodel. Hey, speaking of dad, how about this? Win 2K for dad on Father's Day, the 21st of June. 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
0: It's Ben. Have you seen the new Michael movie yet? Check it out. It's so good. A lot of us seen it this weekend, I'm sure. Reed said something about seeing it. We'll check in with him tomorrow about it. Andy Gibb now on The Surf.

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0: Go Your Own Way, Fleetwood Mac, from Rumors, one of the biggest albums from the 70s. Rumors, Go Your Own Way. Behind that, it was the Guess Who. We were clapping for the Wolfman. My idol growing up. Mm-hmm. All right, what are your plans today? You planning on doing a cookout? Well, if you are planning that this year, analysts finds that when pricing out a typical grocery basket containing things like ground beef for today, hot dogs, buns, cheese, condiments, chips, drinks, and even beer, the average cost to feed eight of us is going to be about $68. Now, my daughter, Kayla, invited Deb and I over today to have dinner with them, him, her and Roman, and the pool they have at where they're staying at right now before they leave and go into their new house at the end of next month, which they have a pool there as well. But looking forward to spending some time with them on this Memorial Day weekend. What are your plans? You doing the same thing? And if you are, still remember why we celebrate Memorial Day. Those fallen heroes that gave us the freedom to do what we doing, and they gave me the freedom to do what I love to do, to share our love and music here on The Surf. We'll continue next with an I Love the 70s Memorial Day weekend. How about Looking Glass? We got it locked and loaded now.
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2: Mostly sunny for Memorial Day. There is a slight chance for showers. That's mainly after 2 p.m. We'll have a high today near 88. Partly cloudy tonight. The low around 75. There's a low tide around 10:55 this morning. And then we'll have a high tide around 5:30 this afternoon.
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instantly in a good mood whenever I hear that. Johnny Nash, I can see clearly now. I love the 70s, Memorial Day weekend. With Kiss from Destroyer. It's on the surf. Turn it up. This one rocks.

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0: You know what that one is? That one would be for my little girl who's soon to be a mommy herself before too long. For Kayla, I love you, little girl. It's your song, Elton John, on this I Love the 70s Memorial Day weekend. So proud of her and Roman, and really looking forward to welcoming my great-grandson, Ace, into the world. She's going to be such a good mommy, and he's going to be such a good daddy. I'm so happy that she was able to find her knight in shining armor. That would be the one and only Roman. Thank you, Roman, for bringing our little girl back to my wife and I. We love you both, and we're so happy for you two. And maybe Kayla will say that one is for her little cuckoo head. Think that will work? I'll have to ask her that later on today.
1: I can't do this anymore. I can't hide it anymore.
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2: Mostly sunny for Memorial Day. There is a slight chance for showers. That's mainly after 2 p.m. We'll have a high today near 88.

riding like the wind. T-bone breaking wind on the surf. I love the 70s Memorial Day weekend with Frankie on the surf.

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99.9 The Surf, Lulo Country's Greatest Hits, T-Bone Rolling the Stones, I Love the 70s. Memorial Day weekend coming up. How about we do the streak? We'll do that coming up. Two songs, the first of two, it's Three Dog Night.

0: to Beach Day. The soundtrack to your I Love the 70s Memorial Day weekend is right here.
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2: Hello, everyone. This is your Action News reporter with all the news that is news across the nation on the scene at the supermarket. There seems to have been some disturbance here. Pardon me, sir. Did you see what happened?
3: Yeah, I did. I was standing over by the tomatoes, and here he come, running through the pole beans, through the fruits and vegetables, naked as a jaybird. And I hollered over to Ethel. I said, "Don't look, Ethel." And it's too late. She'd already been incensed.

0: This is your Action News reporter once again, and we're here at the gas station. Pardon me, sir, did you see what happened?
1: Yeah, they. I was just in here getting my tires checked, and she just appeared out of the traffic. Just come streaking around the grease right there. Didn't have nothing on but a smile. I looked in there, and Ethel was getting her code ranked. I hollered, "Don't look, Ethel!" And it's too late. She'd already been mooned. Flashed her right there in front of the shop, so.
2: He ain't rude.
1: Boogity, boogity.
2: He ain't

0: Once again, your Action News reporter in the booth at the gym covering the disturbance at the basketball playoff. Pardon me, sir. Did you see what happened?
1: Yeah, deep. Hey, Tom, I was just going down there to get Ethel a snow cone. Here he come, right out of the cheap seats. Dribbling. Right down the middle of the court. Didn't have on nothing but his PS. Made a hook shot and got out through the concession stand. I hollered up at Ethel. I said, "Don't look, Ethel!" It was too late. She'd already got a free shot. Grandstand. Right there in front of the home team.
2: What is it calling the street?
3: Here it comes again. Who's that with it? Echo. Is that you, Echo?
4: He's just as proud as he can be.
3: What do you think you do?
4: Listen to me. He gonna give us
3: you
4: a key.
3: You get your cold on.
2: What is it calling the street?
3: Echo.
5: Big one from the 70s. Novelty song, but it was a big one from Ray Stevens.
3: Say it as a show anthem.
5: Love it, man. Oh, God, remember when that first came out. Loved it then, still love it today. I love the 70s. Memorial Day weekend. We'll continue on next. How about, let's see. We'll take the money and run with Steve Miller Band. Hold.
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Dakota Crown. Paul Simon on the Surf. We're all family here. Thank you so much, family, for listening. Happy Memorial Day. Remember today what it's all about, those fallen heroes. Coming up here in just a few, we'll do one from Lynyrd Skynyrd from Pronounced. Good wedding song for mom and son. Sister Sledge now on the Surf.

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5: Mostly sunny for Memorial Day. There is a slight chance for showers. That's mainly after 2 p.m. We'll have a high today near 88. Partly cloudy tonight. The low around 75. There's a low tide around 10:55 this morning, and then we'll have a high tide around 5:30 this afternoon.
4: A day of celebration. 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
4: 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Ooh, gotcha.

nothing but the 70s through midnight tonight. I love the 70s Memorial Day weekend. Thank you so much for listening. Heading out to our daughter's house to see Kayla and Roman. We got a cookout schedule. We'll do it again tomorrow morning, 6 a.m. You enjoy the rest of the day and do be safe. I'll leave you with Edison Lighthouse, their one-hit wonder, is on the surf. Thank you so much for listening.

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The Police on 104.9, The Surf with Roxanne. Happy Monday. Happy Memorial Day. Mike hanging out with you. It's the I Love the 70s Memorial Day weekend. A lot of these songs I haven't heard in a long time. Some that I love to listen to all the time. More of the 70s classics coming up with Barry Manilow, Chicago. Head outside with the Average White Band and pick up those pieces. They're on the surf.

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0: 104.9 The Surf. Barry Manilow there with Mandy on this I Love the 70s Memorial Day weekend. All right, we always know that there's a lot of local events going on in our area. Of course, just a few of them to tell you about. You've got Weird Al. He's going to be playing the In Market Arena in a couple weeks. You've got Journey. They're playing the In Market Arena. What is it, this weekend? And, of course, with it being Memorial Day, there are always some ceremonies celebrating Memorial Day and paying tribute to our troops, of course. Going on right now, downtown Beaufort, is the Beaufort Memorial Day Parade. That just got started at about 10 o'clock, runs to about 12 today. And over in Bluffton, they're having their Memorial Day ceremony out at the Bluffton Veterans Memorial on Progressive Street. So if you are out and about in the Lowcountry today, make sure you stop on by one of those events to honor our military. And, you know, you can always find out about more of these events and other events going on in our area at our events page at 1049thesurf.com. More of the Lowcountry's greatest hits are coming up. More of your 70s favorites are on the way. We're going to get it started next with Jim Croce and Bob Seger and the Silver Bullet Band, all next on The Surf.
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2: Mostly sunny for Memorial Day. There is a slight chance for showers. That's mainly after 2 p.m. We'll have a high today near 88. Partly cloudy tonight. The low around 75. There's a low tide around 10:55 this morning, and then we'll have a high tide around 5:30 this afternoon.
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Let's keep the Low Country's greatest. It's coming. Three Dog Night now. They're on the surf.

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0: Outlaw Cruise on 104.9 The Surf with What You Gonna Do. Well, I know what I'm gonna do. I'm gonna play more of the Low Country's greatest hits. In fact, we've got more of them coming up after the break with Sweet and Poco. All next on The Surf.
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0: 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The Surf on the Side. Love the 70s. 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Well, we've got more of your 70s favorites coming up after the break with Wild Cherry and Gordon Lightfoot. 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
4: I've heard people say that too much of anything is not good for you, baby. 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
1: Here are four of the leading sprays. And Tickle. Which one keeps you the driest? Tickle.
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out down there on Broadway with George Benson on 104.9. The Surf on This. I love the 70s. Memorial Day weekend. I love that one. I have not heard that one in a while, but that is a great hit by George Benson. Hey, don't forget, coming up this Sunday and every Sunday from 9 to noon right here on 104.9 The Surf is another broadcast of American Top 40 The 70s with Casey Kasem. Now this Sunday, we're going to travel back in time to hear all the top hits in the nation as they were originally presented by Mr. Casey Kasem. Again, this comes on this Sunday and every Sunday from 9 to noon right here on 104.9 The Surf. More of the Lowcountry's greatest hits are coming up. More of the 70s favorites are on the way. B.W. Stevenson and Bob Seger and the Silver Bullet Band, all next on The Surf.

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0: 50th birthday, America. And the story is still being written. This year, America turns 250. 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

0: Mostly sunny for Memorial Day. There is a slight chance for showers. That's mainly after 2 p.m. We'll have a high today near 88. Partly cloudy tonight. The low around 75. There's a low tide around 10:55 this morning. And then we'll have a high tide around 5:30 this afternoon.
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Billy Swan on this I Love the 70s Memorial Day weekend. Well, let's keep the Low Country's greatest hits coming. It's the Doobie Brothers now with that Blackwater. It's on the surf.

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0: Aerosmith on 104.9. 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Hey, don't forget, coming up this Saturday and Sunday around 12:20, it's your Yacht Rock block of Jimmy Buffett. Now, this is where we play three in a row from Jimmy for all you parrot heads and parakeets out there. 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More of the Low Country's greatest hits are coming up. More of the 70s classics are on the way on this I Love the 70s Memorial Day weekend. We're going to get it started next with War and Peter McCann. All next on The Surf.
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Well, let's keep the Low Country's greatest. It's coming. It's Eric Clapton now with Promises. 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

0: Okay, Dwayne, we're going to try it once more. Just remember now, introduce yourself and read what's on the paper in front of you. You got it?
1: Yeah, I got it.
0: Okay, fine. Dwayne Staupe, Substance Abuse Awareness Campaign. This is take 9. Dwayne, that's your cue.
1: Oh, right. Anytime you're ready.
0: We're ready, Dwayne. Dwayne, go.
1: Oh, hi. This is Dwayne Staupe of Blacktooth. Kids, when you drink and drive...
0: No, Dwayne. No, cut. It's not when you drink and drive.
1: Oh, right. Let me do it again.
0: Yeah, good idea. This is Dwayne Staupe, PSA, take 10.
1: Hi, this is Dwayne Staupe. When I drink and drive, I'll...
0: Cut, Dwayne. Dwayne, this spot is supposed to be against driving while intoxicated.
1: What?
0: Never mind. We'll do it one more time. And remember, say, don't do drugs. And if you must drink this holiday weekend, don't drive. You got it?
1: I told you I got it.
0: Fine. Dwayne Staupe, PSA, take, 11.
1: Hi, I'm Dwayne Staupe telling you, if you do drugs this weekend... Don't drive.
0: Wrong again, Dwayne. It's don't do drugs. Don't do drugs.
1: That's what I said.
0: No, it's not. It's not even close to what you said.
1: You come in this booth, I'll show you how close it was, Sherlock.
0: We're going to do it again, Dwayne. Say don't do drugs. If you must drink this holiday weekend, do not drive. Take 12.
1: This is Dwayne Staupe. Weekends are for drunks. Do drugs.
0: Okay, Dwayne, thank you very much for coming in. I think with a little editing, we've got something we can use.
1: Don't do drugs. And if
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1: this holiday weekend, don't
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3: Mostly sunny for Memorial Day. There is a slight chance for showers. That's mainly after 2 p.m. We'll have a high today near 88. Partly cloudy tonight. The low around 75. There's a low tide around 10:55 this morning. And then we'll have a high tide around 5:30 this afternoon.
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0: Robert Palmer on 104.9, the Surf with Bad Case of Loving You on this I Love the 70s Memorial Day weekend. Well, it is unfortunately time for me to head on out of here. I hope y'all have a great Monday. Let's make it a great Monday, of course, and let us never forget the true meaning of today as we honor all of the fallen men and women from our armed forces that gave us the freedom to be here today and to enjoy what we are all enjoying on a daily basis. Now, let's start off another set of the Low Country's greatest hits with England Dan and John Ford Coley, the Allman Brothers.
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There you go, and I love the 70s weekend, and what could be more 70s than the theme to Star Wars? That's the Cantina Band at 104.9 The Surf. Me, myself, I love the Star Wars theme. A little bit more of a fan of the Darth Vader march, the music when Darth Vader comes in. Dun-dun-dun-dun-dun-dun-dun-dun-dun. Oop, I let my nerd out a little, didn't I? I was geeking on it. Sorry about that.

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All right, get ready. What a great song. This is Kiss, and I Was Made for Loving You on The Surf.

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There you go. Getting spooky with the Atlanta Rhythm Section at 104.9 The Surf. And I love the 70s weekend. Here we go with Chicago, Michael Jackson, Eagles on the way.

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0: Mostly sunny for Memorial Day. There is a slight chance for showers. That's mainly after 2 p.m. We'll have a high today near 88. Partly cloudy tonight. The low around 75. There's a low tide around 10:55 this morning. And then we'll have a high tide around 5:30 this afternoon.
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1: 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The Low Country's greatest hits. I love the 70s. 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

0: All right, big finish. Yeah, Lee Michaels, do you know what I mean? I love the 70s at 104.9 The Surf. 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

All right, getting hot-blooded with Foreigner and 104.9 The Sir. I Love the 70s rolls on. Here comes Dave Edmonds, Queen, and Neil Young, too.

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3: Mostly sunny for Memorial Day. There is a slight chance for showers. That's mainly after 2 p.m. We'll have a high today near 88. Partly cloudy tonight. The low around 75. There's a low tide around 10:55 this morning, and then we'll have a high tide around 5:30 this afternoon.
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1: So the stage is set. 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Round one. Can Ali dance and stay away from him? Is George Foreman's thundering punches going to be too much for him?
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0: There you go. 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I love the 70s, and Dad's going to love you if you score 2K for Father's Day. 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

so your heart broke. You sit around moping, crying, crying. You say you even thinking about dying? Well, before you do anything

There you go. That is the main ingredient. And everybody plays the fool at 104.9 The Surf. The Low Country's greatest hits and an I Love the 70s weekend. Robert Palmer, great tune. 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

0: 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We'll keep it going with an I Love the 70s weekend on the way. 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

Oh, yeah. 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

0: Mark Lynch says he's a conservative, but listen to what he actually believes. Lynch wants to legalize cocaine, eliminate the DEA, the agency standing between our families and the drug cartels, and change the law so violent convicted domestic abusers can legally buy guns. Let that sit a minute. Cocaine, legal. The DEA, gone. Domestic abusers, armed. That's not a conservative agenda. That's a radical one. More dangerous drugs in our neighborhoods, fewer agencies protecting our families, violent abusers with weapons. This isn't a policy difference. This is dangerous. But don't just take our word for it. In a recent post, President Trump called Lynch a lunatic and a disaster for the Republican Party. That's why Lindsey Graham has President Trump's complete and total endorsement. Because when it matters, Lindsey gets the job done.
1: I'm Lindsey Graham, candidate for U.S. Senate, and I approve this message.
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All right, there you go, Elton John and Honky Cat at 104.9 The Sir. The Low Country's greatest hits are always right here, like ABBA, I Do, I Do, I Do, from 1976.

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1: Hey, gang, it's T-Bone inviting you out to the Jump Into Summer event with the town of Bluffton and the Island Rec Center. 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
6: Time for weather from the Carrier. Award-winning Gottenauer Air Conditioning and Heating's Low Country Weather Center.
7: Partly cloudy tonight, the low around 75. For Tuesday, a mostly sunny day, still a slight chance for a shower, and a high near 89.
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0: Oh, yeah, remember that one? 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On the way, more of the Low Country's greatest hits from the 70s. 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

0: there you go. Fantasy and Earth, Wind and Fire at 104.9 The Surf. And I love the 70s weekend. It's still the weekend. We're getting on the last little bit of it, but we're going to ring this thing out right up to the very end. Got Tom Petty and the Heartbreakers, Johnny Rivers, got John Mellencamp, the first song when he was John Cougar, all right, in the late 70s. That one's coming up next on The Surf.
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